Angelides included being a felon in possession of a weapon and fentanyl possession. He was arrested, transported, and lodged in the adult jail, and his backpack was submitted into evidence. Two suspects were arrested Thursday by Grants Pass police for methamphetamine possession charges, with one additionally charged with theft after the two were reported to be in a gated trash can. Dispatch learned the suspects had been in the trash can before leaving the 162 Northeast Beacon Drive location, closing the gate behind them on their way out. The two were noticed 20 minutes prior to the 911 call. Officers checked the area and took both Sage Torgerson and Demetrius Hughes into custody at 5 p.m. They had drug paraphernalia in plain view at the time of contact, which field tested positive for meth. According to the police report, Hughes had an active and serviceable warrant out of the Josephine County Sheriff's Office for second-degree theft. Both were lodged in jail on their respective warrants and charges. And we'll have more after this word.

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1: In other news of Grants Pass in Southern Oregon, an officer with the Grants Pass Police arrested a woman for meth possession known to be trespassing at the Motel 6. Brittany Adams was recognized at the 7th Street location by the officer that had previously trespassed her from the motel on May 5th. She was contacted and arrested for second-degree criminal trespass. Adams consented to a search, which revealed a tutor, a small zip baggie containing a white crystal-like substance, and burnt foils in her jacket pocket. The substance tested positive for meth. Her parole officer was contacted and a detainer placed on Adams. She was transported to and lodged in the Josephine County Jail for her criminal trespass charge, meth possession, and a detainer. Officers with the Grants Pass Police Department arrested a man and woman at Walmart, one for theft, the other for a warrant. Thursday morning at 11:45, loss prevention from the store called 911 to report two suspects. Michael Guidiotti and Courtney Ray were detained and being cooperative. Law enforcement learned that Guidiotti had kept an old receipt for a plastic bins he had purchased from the store worth $20. He picked up unpurchased bins and returned them to customer service, receiving $20 from the fraudulent transaction. Both suspects were contacted and taken into custody, with Ree being found to be wanted on a Medford Police Department warrant, charging her with third-degree theft and possession of methamphetamine. According to jail logs, both Guidiotti and Ray were lodged on out-of-county warrants with no charge filed by the DA for theft in the third degree against Guidiotti. Two fires were reported in Cave Junction within minutes of each other, prompting the response from the Illinois Valley Fire District. The first Thursday afternoon at 3:43 in the 6200 block of Caves Highway, they responded to the escaped open burn, holding it a half an acre. The blaze was extinguished and crews conducted mop-up operations. The Department of Forestry also was dispatched to the scene. The same day at 3:59, another grass fire was reported in the 3400 block of Rocky Dale Road. The units arrived at the scene and determined the cause of the fire was an open escape burn. The blaze was contained at a tenth of an acre and no structures were involved. Occupants at the scene were able to put out much of the fire before crews arrived. Rural Metro was utilized to provide district coverage until additional units became available. Both of those fires are under investigation. Voter turnout for the May 19th, 2026 primary election shows a participation rate of 17.44%. According to the latest update, as of Thursday afternoon at 4:30, the grand total of ballots received are 12,253, with a total of 11,894 accepted thus far. According to the county website, the schedule for election reporting will begin at 8 p.m. Tuesday the 19th, with results broadcast here on KAJO that evening. The next result reports are scheduled to be posted May 27th and June 10th by 5 p.m. Certified results will be posted no later than June 15th at 5 p.m. The schedule is subject to change. Unofficial results will be posted at results.oregonvotes.gov. And that to the minute, the latest news of Grants Pass and Southern Oregon. Details of these stories and more available on this station's website. I'm Chuck Benson reporting for KAJO. 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
1: 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Clouds on the increase for tonight, overnight low. Oh, 43 is what they're saying. Slight chance of rain early tomorrow morning, but pretty nice otherwise. Mostly sunny, approaching the mid-60s. Sunday, sunny and warmer, 66. Monday, sounding perfect, sunny and 75. Right now, with the breeze out there, we're enjoying the mid-70s here in South Grass Pass at KJO.
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1: 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That's Indoor Airman right here in Southern Oregon. And once again, Chuck Benson.
4: Thanks again, Aaron. And again, afternoon, everyone. In local baseball action today, the Grants Pass Cavemen went north to Willamette to face the Wolverines there. Their game got underway at 3 this afternoon. And in what should decide the Skyline Baseball Conference Championship, the Hidden Valley Mustangs are in Klamath Falls this afternoon, playing Kenley at a doubleheader. They got underway at 3 o'clock. Crater is hosting Ashland, a doubleheader that also got underway at 3, and Glendale hosts Riddle for two games, with the first game beginning at 2 this afternoon. Lady Cavers also at Willamette for that doubleheader, and the rest of the softball team scheduled to match the boys. Luke Raley hit a three-run home run, and Mitch Garver hit his first home run of the season in the Mariners' 8-3 win over the Astros in Houston. Seattle opens a three-game series in San Diego against the Padres tonight at 6:40. The Seattle Mariners have placed catcher Cal Raleigh on the 10-day injured list with a right oblique strain, the first IL stint of the American League MVP runner-up's career. The 29-year-old was mired in the longest hitless streak in the majors this season before breaking out Tuesday night with two singles against the Houston Astros. Wednesday, Raleigh left the Mariners' loss to Houston in the eighth inning after appearing to aggravate an injury to his right side. Raleigh missed three games from May 2nd through May 4th with soreness on that right side. The Giants and the Dodgers split their four-game series after L.A. won the series finale last night 5-2. The Giants only had two hits in the game, but one of those hits was a two-run inside-the-park home run from Younghoe Lee. San Francisco now heads to Sacramento, opening a three-game series against the Athletics tonight at 6:40. 16th-ranked Oregon lost last night to number 17 USC 2-1 in 11 innings. They, too, are squaring off again tonight at 6 o'clock. Oregon State beat Air Force 7-4 to open their series yesterday. The Beavers have now won 8 in a row. Oregon State and Air Force play again today at 5:35. The Lady Ducks open the NCAA Eugene Regional today. They got underway at 4:30 this afternoon against St. Mary's. Two games scheduled for NBA playoffs today. The first, the Cavaliers are hosting the Pistons for Game 6 in Cleveland. They got underway at 4. The Cavaliers lead that series 3-2. Then the Timberwolves are hosting the Spurs in Minnesota at 6:30. San Antonio leads that series 3-2. Nick Suzuki and Jack Evans capped a second-period surge in the National Hockey League's chase for the Stanley Cup, and the Canadiens beat the Sabres 6-3 to take a 3-2 lead in their second-round series in Buffalo. Game 6 will be played in Montreal tomorrow. Mitch Marner and Pavel Dorofeev propelled the Golden Knights past the Anaheim Ducks 5-1 in their Game 6 clincher last night into the Western Conference Finals. Vegas will play the Colorado Avalanche in the Western Conference Finals there. There was a 7-way tie for the lead at 67 after the first 18 holes of the PGA Championship yesterday, headlined by Scottie Scheffler. Joining him atop the leaderboard were Aldrich Potgieter, Stefan Jaeger, Minwoo Lee, Ryu Hestun, and Alex Smalley. Today, Maverick McNealy emerged from the pack to post a 5-under par and go 6-under for 36 holes. Scheffler went 1-over par today and is tied for ninth. That's sports news. I'm Chuck Benson reporting here on KAJO 99.7 FM 1270 on the AM band and streamed at KAJO.com.
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You're in the middle of May. A little black water. What a classic from the Doobie Brothers.

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0: Incubus Drive, Swing Out Sister, just ahead of that, 99.7 KJO, Grass Pass's variety station, home of Alex in the morning. Yeah, every weekday morning, he gives you a chance to win with that wacky trackie at about 8:50. Be listening for it coming up next week. Yeah, every day of the week, Monday through Friday, that is, here on KJO.
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2: 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The Supreme Court rejecting Virginia's bid to restore congressional map favoring Democrats.

0: from record marks. The S&P 500 dipping from an all-time high, down 93. The NASDAQ fell 410. 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
2: Fox News, I'm Tom Rigotti. President Trump speaks to the media outside of Marine One upon returning to the White House from China and talks with leader Xi Jinping.
3: We did great trade deals, we have great relationships, and a lot of things have happened and you'll be hearing about them, but that was a tremendous success.
2: The White House describing the meeting as good, saying that ways to enhance economic cooperation were a key topic of the talks. Colorado's governor has announced a series of pardons and commutations, including former county clerk Tina Peters, who supported President Trump in 2020.
4: A judge sentenced her to 9 years in prison. This year, a Colorado appeals court ordered her to be resentenced, finding the judge who initially sentenced her incorrectly considered her protected speech about the 2020 election in her punishment. In a statement, Governor Jared Polis said the clemency power is a serious responsibility that he doesn't take lightly.
2: That's Fox's Jessica Rosenthal. 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
2: 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I'm Chris DeMayo. President Trump back stateside after his visit to China.
3: 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And it sounds like something that doesn't mean anything, but it's everything in deal making and

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2: News. I'm Deborah Valentine. President Trump outside of Marine One upon returning to the White House from China, highlighting the benefits of his state visit to Beijing.
3: We did great trade deals, we have great relationships, and a lot of things have happened and you'll be hearing about them. But that was a tremendous success. I think it really was a historic moment.
2: The Supreme Court unanimously rules trucking brokers can be held liable for injuries truckers cause other motorists, especially drivers in the U.S. illegally. Harvey Beach, co-founder of the advocacy group American Truckers United, on Fox Business's The Evening Edit, reading a statement from his organization.
4: When any freight broker negligently hires a foreign-owned, illegally operated chameleon carrier, they will be betting the house on every single load.
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3: 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Currently, Brooklyn is a major part of the Lady Cavers softball team that's in contention for a home playoff spot. A pitcher, Brooklyn serves up three pitches to keep batters baffled. A fastball, a change, and a curveball. And when she needs an out, she relies on the change. In addition to holding opposing teams at bay, Brooklyn has demonstrated her power with her bat. She's been playing softball since she was 8, but she's been playing volleyball since she was 6 years old. And volleyball, her first love, is where she sees her college career going. In addition to studying nursing, she credits her parents for her inspiration. This week, Road Credit Union and Grants Pass Broadcasting recognizes our Athlete of the Week, Brooklyn Kuykendall, a junior at Grants Pass High School.
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0: 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A Crickle's Cranky clip of perplexing proportions. 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
1: 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This week, Grants Pass Broadcasting and Road Credit Union salutes Brooklyn Kuykendall, a junior at Grants Pass High School and a multi-sport athlete. Currently, Brooklyn is a major part of the Lady Cavers softball team that's in contention for a home playoff spot. A pitcher, Brooklyn serves up three pitches to keep batters baffled. A fastball, a change, and a curveball. And when she needs an out, she relies on the change. In addition to holding opposing teams at bay, Brooklyn has demonstrated her power with her bat. She's been playing softball since she was 8, but she's been playing volleyball since she was 6 years old. And volleyball, her first love, is where she sees her college career going. In addition to studying nursing, she credits her parents for her inspiration. This week, Road Credit Union and Grants Pass Broadcasting recognizes our Athlete of the Week, Brooklyn Kuykendall, a junior at Grants Pass High School.
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2: News. I'm Pam Puso. Eliminating a threat. Authorities say an Iraqi national has been arrested for allegedly plotting terror attacks, including one against a temple in New York.
3: The plots include not only that synagogue in New York City, but other Jewish sites in the United States. Specifically, authorities say he provided Kataib Hezbollah with weapons, transportation, and personnel. The allegations go back to 2019.
2: Fox's David Spunt. Continued disruption in the Strait of Hormuz as the critical shipping channel remains closed.
4: Clashes in this waterway continue. Reports say a vessel operating as a floating armory in the Gulf of Oman has been seized by Iran.
2: That's Fox's Ashley Webster. AAA says the nationwide average price for a gallon of regular gas is $4.52. 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
2: Fox News, I'm Roger Stern. President Trump says the U.S., along with an ally, took out a global leader of ISIS in Africa.
3: President Trump saying on Truth Social, this was a complicated joint mission carried out by the U.S. military and the armed forces of Nigeria.
2: Fox's Madeline Rivera, he describes the target as the second in command of ISIS's global forces. President Trump back from his summit in China. Critics say he didn't accomplish very much, but our Kevin Cork says the president appears pleased.
4: President Trump seemingly positively stirred by the trip to China, which objectively was marked by pomp, politics, and of course, a lot of economic and political pressure.
2: That pressure coming from China's President Xi, who wants the U.S. to be less supportive of Taiwan. 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
2: I'm Rogers. Stern. President Trump says the U.S., along with Nigeria, killed the top global leader of ISIS. The president writing on Truth Social, it happened in Africa.
3: President Trump says Abu Bilal al-Manuki, the second in command of ISIS globally, will, quote, no longer terrorize the people of Africa or help plan operations to target Americans.
2: Fox's Madeline Rivera in Washington. President Trump back home after his summit meeting in China. President Xi Jinping. President Xi tried to pressure Trump to be less supportive of Taiwan. The president responding.
4: The president told our Brett Baer that he wants China and Taiwan to cool down. The president reiterating his previous position that he's not looking to have somebody go independent.
2: Fox's Kevin Cork. 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

the cars than you might think. 99.7 KJO. It's me, Aaron. I'm filling in for Jerry this weekend. I'll be back next Saturday morning. But until then, I'm here spending some extra time with you. Thanks for being here with me. It's Duran Duran.

0: Breathe. 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

Here's a look at local headlines. I'm Alex Bauer reporting. The Josephine County Sheriff's Office is seeking the public's help in locating a runaway boy. In other news, a Jackson County grand jury indicted a man Thursday on 10 charges, including stalking, attempted kidnapping, assault, and unlawful use of a weapon. A man holding a sign outside the entrance of Albertsons was arrested for two Grants Pass Police Department warrants Thursday afternoon. Two suspects were arrested Thursday by Grants Pass Police for methamphetamine possession.

0: charges, with one additionally charged with theft after the two were reported to be in a gated trash can. An officer with Grants Pass Police arrested a woman known to be trespassing at the Motel 6 for meth possession. Officers with the Grants Pass Police Department arrested a man and woman at Walmart, one for theft, the other for a warrant. Two grass fires were reported in Cave Junction within minutes of each other, prompting the response of the Illinois Valley Fire District. Jackson County Public Health is alerting the community to a detection of measles found in sewage samples through routine wastewater testing. And lastly, voter turnout for the May 19th, 2026 primary election shows a participation rate of 17.44%. And that's your look at headlines. You can find these stories at KJO.com. I'm Alex Bauer reporting.
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0: Oh, what a sound they had. Bruce Hornsby and The Range, the way it is, 99.7 KJO. And Aaron in for Carrie on your Saturday. Good morning, Boatnik. Can you believe it? It's going to be officially starting this coming Thursday for all the Memorial Day weekend festivities here with KAJO and Grants Pass. It's going to be a great year for it, that is for sure.
1: If you want...

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2: So, taking out terrorists. President Trump says a top ISIS leader has been killed in Africa during a joint operation between the U.S. and Nigeria.
3: The president indicates sources have been tracking Abu Bilal al-Manuki's, keeping the U.S. and Nigeria informed of what the ISIS leader has been doing. The president of Nigeria saying al-Manuki, along with several of his lieutenants, were killed.
2: Fox's Madeline Rivera in Washington. The polls are open across Louisiana.
4: It's a primary that some expect may lead to a runoff election as incumbent Senator Bill Cassidy is fighting to defend his seat against several challengers.
2: That's Fox's Chanley Painter. In 2021, Senator Cassidy voted to convict President Trump after his impeachment, one of only seven Senate Republicans to do so. 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
0: KJO.

Don't dream it's over. There's Crowded House. Thanks for the request on the Lifer line. That's going out to Patricia. Here's Lisa Loeb and Nine Stories. Stay, I missed you. Thanks for being here. 99.7 KJOL.

0: Michael Sambello from Flashdance Maniac on 99.7 KJO. In for Carrie this weekend. Aaron, right here with you. And you know, the Life for Line is your direct link to any one of us anytime at all. 541-472-1270. All thanks to Lifer Excavation and Construction. And more favorites and moments. Hang on.
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0: Here's a look at local headlines. I'm Alex Bauer reporting. The Josephine County Sheriff's Office is seeking the public's help in locating a runaway boy. In other news, a Jackson County grand jury indicted a man Thursday on 10 charges, including stalking, attempted kidnapping, assault, and unlawful use of a weapon. A man holding a sign outside the entrance of Albertsons was arrested for 2 Grants Pass Police Department warrants Thursday afternoon. 2 suspects were arrested Thursday by Grants Pass Police for methamphetamine possession charges, with one additionally charged with theft after the 2 were reported to be in a gated trash can. An officer with Grants Pass Police arrested a woman known to be trespassing at the Motel 6 for meth possession. Officers with the Grants Pass Police Department arrested a man and woman at Walmart, one for theft, the other for a warrant. 2 grass fires were reported in Cave Junction within minutes of each other, prompting the response of the Illinois Valley Fire District. Jackson County Public Health is alerting the community to a detection of measles found in sewage samples through routine wastewater testing. And lastly, voter turnout for the May 19th, 2026 primary election shows a participation rate of 17.44%. And that's your look at headlines. You can find these stories at KJO.com. I'm Alex Bauer reporting.
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0: Take On Me here on KJO. We go into the birthday folder now for today, May 16th. Lucas is turning 43, and the message says, "Happy birthday, Lucas. I'm so proud of you." That's from Mom. Submit a birthday shout out for someone special in your life, or you can do that for yourself when your birthday's coming up soon. Get into the running to win big with that prize package. Yes, a lucky birthday winner is winning from Baskin Robbins, Rogue Forest, Papa Murphy's Pizza, and Cowboy Corral each and every month. Right here with KJO.
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Kelly Clarkson, since you've been gone. Well, thanks so much for being here with me as we're inching closer to 9 o'clock on this Saturday morning with Wham right here, Careless Whisper.

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2: Fox News, I'm Roger Stern. President Trump says the U.S., along with Nigeria, killed a top global leader of ISIS. The president writing on Truth Social, it happened in Africa.
3: President Trump says Abu Bilal al-Manuki, the second in command of ISIS globally, will, quote, no longer terrorize the people of Africa or help plan operations to target Americans.
2: President Trump's back home after his summit meeting in China, where China showed concern about U.S. support for Taiwan. The president later downplaying the issue for now.
4: With me, I don't think they'll do anything when I'm here. When I'm not here, I think they might, to be honest with you. So I'm not sure that they do anything if it remained as is.
2: President Trump on Fox Special Report with Brett Baer. 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

for Fears, and Everybody Wants to Rule the World. A little after 9 on 99.7, 1270, KJO. Thanks for being here with me, Aaron, spending some extra time with you on this Saturday morning as I'm in for Carrie. You're his

0: Cher from 89, if I could turn back time, taking you back with that one there, 99.7 KJO, Grants Pass's best music variety, and yeah, more favorites coming up in just a matter of moments from right now.
1: Grants Pass Broadcasting, along with Road Credit Union, salutes the devotion to their sport and their teammates demonstrated by young athletes and weekly supports one of these fine young people. This week, Grants Pass Broadcasting and Road Credit Union salutes Brooklyn Kuykendall, a junior at Grants Pass High School and a multi-sport athlete. Currently, Brooklyn is a major part of the Lady Cavers softball team that's in contention for a home playoff spot. A pitcher, Brooklyn serves up three pitches to keep batters baffled, a fastball, a change, and a curveball. And when she needs an out, she relies on the change. In addition to holding opposing teams at bay, Brooklyn has demonstrated her power with her bench. She's been playing softball since she was 8, but she's been playing volleyball since she was 6 years old. And volleyball, her first love, is where she sees her college career going. In addition to studying nursing, she credits her parents for her inspiration. This week, Road Credit Union and Grants Pass Broadcasting recognizes our Athlete of the Week, Brooklyn Kuykendall, a junior at Grants Pass High School.
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0: Some guys have all the luck. Rod Stewart, 99.7 KJO. Aaron Stone, the guy with you right now, talking to you here as I'm peeking out the window. And, of course, Kerry is usually here at this time. He'll be back next Saturday morning. In the meantime, yes, more variety and a lot more favorites coming up. Stay close.
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2: Virginia's current voting map will stay put at least for now. The Supreme Court has rejected Democratic redistricting efforts.
3: Virginia Governor Abigail Spanberg is now criticizing the High Court's decision, saying it goes against what Virginians had voted for. She says, as governor, I will make sure voters know when and how to cast their votes this year.
2: Fox's Madeline Rivera. More than 200,000 commuters are bracing for the worst in the Northeast.
4: Thousands of workers for the Long Island Railroad walked off the job around 12:01 this morning, bringing the nation's busiest passenger railway to a grinding halt.
2: Fox's Chandley Painter. Among the major sticking points, wages and health care costs, the railroad argues meeting union demands would mean fare hikes for riders. 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

Ride Like the Wind, Christopher Cross, a little after 10 o'clock. 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

0: Let's hear it for the boy from Footloose, Denise Williams, 99.7 KJO, in for Carrie. It's me, Aaron Stone. And the Lifer line, if there's something you want to hear, let me know. 541-472-1270.
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Money for Nothing. There's Dire Straits from the mid-80s. Stepping into 1990, this big debut from the trio Wilson Phillips. Hold on. 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
2: I'm Pam Puso. Taking out terrorists. President Trump says a top ISIS leader has been killed in Africa during a joint operation between the U.S. and Nigeria.
3: The president indicates sources have been tracking Abu Bilal al-Manuki's, keeping the U.S. and Nigeria informed of what the ISIS leader has been doing. The president of Nigeria saying al-Manuki, along with several of his lieutenants, were killed.
2: Fox's Madeline Rivera in Washington. The polls are open across Louisiana.
4: It's a primary that some expect may lead to a runoff election, as incumbent Senator Bill Cassidy is fighting to defend his seat against several challengers.
2: Fox's Chanley Painter. In 2021, Senator Cassidy voted to convict President Trump after his impeachment, one of only seven Senate Republicans. America's listening to Fox News.
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3: Stay in the know with KJO.

Oh, packing that punch. 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
2: News. I'm John Saucier. 22 subpoenas have been served in the Minnesota Medicaid fraud case, with Vice President J.D. Vance on Fox explaining how the Trump administration is prosecuting aggressively.
3: We're not the Biden administration. We don't prejudge the outcome, but I guarantee, unless something crazy is going on, I guarantee there's going to be some criminal wrongdoing that we're going to find, because there's so much wrongdoing, somebody had to know what they were doing.
2: The Organization of Iranian American Committees with a protest today in Washington, D.C., calling for an end to political executions. An exiled dissident group, the People's Mojaddin Organization of Iran, involved in that protest with member Kimia Arya, honoring the women who risked their lives to stand up to the regime.
4: The regime fears these women because they shatter the foundation upon which tyranny survives.
2: Organizers calling for the Iranian people's struggle to overthrow the regime. America's listening to Fox News.
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0: Stewart, forever young, 99.7 KJO, your variety station. Yeah, here we are on a Saturday afternoon. Aaron in for Carrie, but yeah, he will be back here next weekend. And in the meantime, more music, more variety. Just stay close with KAJO.
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Bon Jovi, Wanted Dead or Alive. From City of Angels, remember that movie soundtrack in 1998, a big one for these guys from Buffalo, New York, Goo Goo Dolls with Iris on KJO.

0: The Bengals, Walk Like an Egyptian on your Saturday afternoon, 99.7 KJOE, bringing you more music variety. 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

Snow Patrol chasing cars. 99.7 KHO. Aaron back with you. Coming up on Monday. Yeah, I'll be here. Private Eyes right now. Daryl Hall with John Oates.

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2: Jane Fergus. President Trump announcing a top ISIS leader was killed in a joint U.S.-Nigeria operation.
3: Abu Bilal al-Manuki was a key figure in ISIS who provided strategic guidance and financial operations in developing and manufacturing weapons.
2: The strike was carried out in Nigeria and no U.S. service members were harmed. That was Fox's Alex Hogan. The Organization of Iranian American Communities protesting today in Washington, D.C. to free Iran. Demonstrators calling for an end to the regime's executions, recognition of Iranians' people's struggle to overthrow the regime, and a democratic, secular Iran. 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
2: I'm John Saucier. President Trump's back from China, says that country has agreed to buy hundreds of planes from Boeing and more U.S. soybeans. Senator Jerry Moran on Fox News Live with some thoughts on the meeting and what he hopes China will do.
3: I think what we're looking for is to China to say exactly what they've agreed to. And then, of course, we need to make certain that they live up to that agreement.
2: President Xi is set to visit the U.S. in September. The Organization of Iranian American Communities with a protest in D.C. today, calling for a more secular Iran and an end to political execution. An exiled dissident group, People's Mojahedin Organization.

0: organization was involved in the protest. Member Kimia Arya condemning the regime.
1: A government that executes young activists for speaking out, organizing students, or resisting oppression is a government that is terrified of its own people.
0: Organizers are calling for an end to political executions. 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

0: 472-1270 with the correct song title, and you'll win. 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
2: News. I'm Deborah Valentine. A global leader for ISIS taken out by U.S. and Israeli forces in Africa. Fox's Alex Hogan reports.
3: Abu Bilal al-Manuki was a key figure in ISIS who provided strategic guidance and financial operations in developing and manufacturing weapons. No U.S. service members were harmed, and officials tell Fox that all service members made it back safely.
2: An Israeli airstrike in Gaza has killed Hamas military wing leader Izzeldin al-Haddad. The Israeli military said today that al-Haddad was one of the last surviving architects of the Hamas-led attacks on southern Israel on October 7, 2023. Hamas confirmed his death. The Republican primary underway in Louisiana. President Trump has expressed support for Congresswoman Julia Letlow to unseat incumbent Senator Bill Cassidy. Only GOP candidates are in the running. 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

0: 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I'm Mark Jones, and I'm asking for your vote.
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